0: στους 97,8.
1: The surface appears to be very, very fine-grained as you get close to it. It's almost like a powder. Ground mass is very fine. I'm going to step off the limb. That's one small step for man, one giant leap for mankind. 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